the tick top. Hey, don't stop. I'm thinking the back, you're giving the back, you're representing hip hop. I'm coming to boom bam, so don't you ever give up. Pull up yourself if you wanna have fun. Now keep on rocking, just stay jumping. The microphone busters, let's make you pumping. And watch it, you're rocking, they're about to ready. Look at look your back, you man, I'm in the track. Check it out, keep it tight. Don't you ever turn around the back. Cause you been the never the evil looking on the side. And then the every board, tell me who you are. Baby, let me show you what I'm gonna do. Even though you wanna love me till the next group, baby.

it up, told to break it down. 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

0: about what your man said. 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
1: No way, nobody else.

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Ladies, Mr. Jamie Foxx. Mr. Foxx, ladies.

0: J's in the pocket.
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0: 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And there's not many who catch my eye. We both wearing Gucci, she match my fly. And that's why I'm supposed to keep her closer, right by the side. Toaster in the holster, and now she with Loso. 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Shorty getting dough, so what she care with his cost? 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

0: It is a beautiful Thursday morning, and yes, you are tuned in and locked on to Classic FM 97.3, the station that plays every song you know. I bid you good morning and welcome. It's Thursday, the 15th day of October 2026. It's time for front page news and analysis. My name is Abdul Hakim Adeshola Akilani, hoping I find you in a very good state of mind, body, spirit, and so, yes, you'll be called upon to do your duty as concerned citizen when you use the number 0704-100-1973 via WhatsApp to make your contribution. That's 0704-100-1973. Please remember that in doing this, you must give your name, ensure that your submission is short and straight to the point, let it be free of any foul language, and do not cast aspersions on anyone's integrity, nor make claims that cannot be substantiated. That being said, let me welcome my analyst, yes, who's always ready and raring to go, Mr. Chude Achike. A delightful morning to you, Chude.
1: Yeah, Abdul Hakim, good morning, and good morning to our great listeners.
0: Yes, a beautiful day. And of course, we begin, as is customary, by taking a look at what the papers are serving up for a breakfast. We start with the Punch newspaper, and the big bold headline there reads PCC inauguration, APC banks on Tinubu's record for re-election. As several riders, one says President inaugurates campaign council, Wike Adeleke Soludo pledge support. Atiku slams council, Makinde says PCC coalition of failed politicians. And Tinubu says, I won't attend every APC campaign rally. President prioritizes governance. Well, I'm sure a lot of comments will come on the heels of that one. Still in the Punch newspaper, 2027, police to build on past election successes. That's according to the IGP. Swine fever is another headline. Ogun alerts federal government as farmers lose 5 billion naira. Ondo crash, NAF recovers more aircraft components. Accord supporters attacked in Oyo, APC demands probe. Power metering hit 63%, 4.7 million left out. Federal government approves new greed to curb collapses. IMF warns Nigeria against subsidy return. And federal government seeks $78.5 billion for 65 projects. That's in the Punch. Let's cross to The Guardian quickly. Voter apathy fears. Hurdles persist amid 10 million spike in registered voters. NHRC laments rising rights violations, receives 338,810 petitions. NERC cites rejection and tampering as obstacles to closing the metering gap. Senate seeks emergency relief and compensation for flawed victims. Don't distract me from governance, Tinubu tells campaign council. NAFDAC records 474 cases, 821 product seizures in 8 months. Meanwhile, Obi faults Tinubu over investment climate, low FDI inflows. And in the Vanguard, I won't abandon governance for campaign, Tinubu pledges. Keamo to Atiku, Tinubu clearing mess you left in Nigeria Airways. Supreme Court ruling. INEC gives October 24th deadline for parties to submit omitted candidates. Opposition parties consult Atiku, Obi, Makinde, others on framework. And in The Nation, Tinubu says, I won't abandon governance for campaigns. And that's a recurring one in almost all the dailies. I don't know, Chude. It kind of smacks of, what's that saying now? Me thinks the lady doth protest too much, wouldn't you say?
1: You know, we get to that. Interesting headlines, of course, overwhelmingly political. That is understood. The political climate is on, and so there's a lot of effervescence in activities. But we will start. We must not forget what is going on in this country. In terms of insecurity, because there's a dependency that we might allow our insecurity issues or security issues to be swallowed up by the politics. Have always maintained that life is sacrosanct and the lives of our people is exceedingly very, very important. And so, just talking about the attack that took place in the Guzamala local government area of Bruno State. And it said that some soldiers were killed in the process. And the chairman of the Guzamala local government, Umar Sharif, said, luckily or happily, that there were no civilian casualties. The terrorists specifically targeted the military post, and there was 2 hours of a shootout between both sides. And at the end of the day, some soldiers and terrorists were left dead in the wake of the attack. But the good thing is that eventually the terrorists were repelled by the soldiers, and that's a good thing. So they did completely overrun the

like me. She doing things like having the boys come from her neighborhood to the studio trying to fight me. She need to get a Eastern American pie and take her bite out. That's my house. I disconnect the cable and turn the lights out. Let her know her grandchild is a baby and not a paycheck. Private school, daycare, medical bills, I pay that. I love your mom and everything. See, I ain't no one to lay down. She want to rip you up and start a custody war. My lawyer, stay down. She never got a chance to hear my side of the story because the

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Together dream about that crib with the good year swing. On the oak tree, I hope we deal like this forever, forever, forever, ever, forever.

0: for Miss Jackson.
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0: 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I apologize a trillion times. 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

0: My jealousy, infidelity can be cheating, beating, and the N to the G, they be the same thing. Who you placing the blame on? You keep on singing the same song. Let back on, be back on, you gon' get the hell on to win your mom.
1: I'm sorry, Miss Jackson.
2: Ooh, I am for real.
1: Never meant to make your daughter cry. I apologize a trillion times. I'm sorry, Miss Jackson.

Okay, yes, we're about to make that move, going to different parts and shores, known and unknown. And of course, you know, there's just one way we do that, and that's hopping on, well, whatever mode of transportation, yes, Femi has decided we're going to take. Maybe it's going to be a ship, maybe it's going to be a yacht, maybe it's going to be a camel, a donkey, you never know. But then let's get on the show this beautiful morning. Yes, it's time to make that move. Music of Shalima ushering us into today's edition of World and Travel with Femi, powered by OneTrack.

0: one way to fly. When you need to take a break and leave it all behind, something special waiting for you. 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One try, there's a new way to go. Yeah. One try, special way to go. Wantra.
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0: All right, a beautiful morning right here on Classic FM 97.3, the station that plays every song you know. And yes, I know you're as excited as I am to have Fumi in the studio, because you never know what destination we're going to be flying to and what we're going to see and do and, yes, eat when we are there. You know, I'm a foodie. Delightful. Yes, it is delightful to have you in the studio once again.
1: Good morning.
0: Yes, morning. Indeed. A beautiful morning. Okay, let me quickly do this before Fumi lets us know where we're heading to today. The number to send your message is 0704-100-1973. So if you have anything to ask, we'll send it quickly to that number on WhatsApp. That's 0704-100-1973. Don't say I never did anything for you. So where exactly are we? First, where have you been? Don't say London to see the Queen.
1: No, I haven't been anywhere. I was here. I mean, I haven't gone anywhere yet.
0: Okay.
1: Well, I've actually been good this year. You know, even though you won't agree. My friends don't. But I keep trying to convince them that I've been doing a lot of short trips, you know.
0: Okay.
1: Of course, I enjoy traveling. I think that's
0: an understatement.
1: You can say that, yeah. I hear people say, well, I'm tired of traveling. And sometimes I'm like, yes, it's possible to be tired of traveling. It is actually possible, especially if it's work-related and it's back-to-back-to-back.
0: Exactly.
1: Yes, it's possible, you know. But as much as we can, we should always, I always advise people to merge your work trips with
0: business,
1: a bit
0: with
1: of
0: pleasure,
1: and then just know about the city. I know someone that went to Europe for work, and, you know, she just became a solo tourist, and she went from Barcelona to Lisbon, from Lisbon, she's going to Amsterdam, you know, and just to explore, you know. But this month in particular, we're talking about Nigeria.
0: Aha.
1: This month.
0: We're staying home.
1: We're staying home this October.
0: We're doing the home thing. Okay.
1: We're staying home. We're talking about, and then please just also talk of, I mean, it'll be good to send messages in about where you've been.
0: Yes.
1: That, you know, there's some hidden gems in Nigeria where you've been and you'd want other people to explore.
0: Okay.
1: But I'm looking forward to seeing something a little different in the Nigerian tourism and resorts and hotels and things.
0: Okay.
1: And it's, you know, I want us to analyze what we're about and what is true to us.
0: Mm.
1: So a typical Nigerian would go on a holiday and we look forward to eating all the lovely croissants and all the sea bass.
0: They're talking to me.
1: Shrimp, the prawns, you know, everything.
0: Don't say prawns.
1: No, everything.
0: Squid,
1: whatever.
0: Escargot.
1: It's okay. That's a typical Nigerian. However, by the second week, Nigerians are craving their own food.
0: That's it.
1: I don't know that one person. Except you're lying to yourself. You know, when I get really surprised about it, when our children that didn't really even stay in Nigeria are craving Nigerian food.
0: Mm-hmm.
1: Sometimes I have my daughter calling me from the States and I say, I just ordered this Nigerian food for $80. It's coming from here. And I'm like, what?
0: And she might not even like it when she's home.
1: And then it's just jollof rice and some peppered, you know, beef.
0: Gizzard.
1: The gizzard is so fat. And, you know?
0: Oh.
1: And when she gets it, I'm like, it's okay, but it's not like, you know, it's not the same.
0: Not the same.
1: So those are people that, they're not like us that we've lived here, you know, all our lives here. But so
0: it's our DNA.
1: That means it's a DNA thing.
0: Yes, it
1: we
0: is.
1: Love our food.
0: We do.
1: So I'm always a bit concerned when we're now trying to build our tourism and we're trying to make it Western.
0: Okay.
1: Because we're true to ourselves.
0: Yes.
1: And then what happens that in the first 2 weeks, 3 weeks, when there's a lot of buzz about the destination, everyone wants to go. Because we like new things. We want to explore. That's a typical Nigerian. We want to explore. We want to know what's new in the city, what's going on.
0: Mm.
1: So the place is full. Everyone is going there. And by maybe the third, fourth month,
0: it's dry.
1: It's dry.
0: Mm.
1: Because we are not giving them their things, their food there. Mm. So when are we going to start building huts and things instead of rooms?
0: So
1: when are we going to start making, making, you know, the resort look like, so let's say, for example, someone comes from the north or comes from you know, the east or something.
0: Okay.
1: And there's this resort very close in Lagos, maybe Ekwe or something. And you have the feel of like your, I know, I mean, we have a few that have done that. But what happens that even when we do that, we now start bringing in a lot of the Western, you know, feel in tourism.
0: Okay.
1: The reason why you find a lot of tourists go to South Africa, because in South Africa,
0: they experience South Africa.
1: Yes. When you go to some of the resorts, I mean, as a tour operator, sometimes we go on sponsored trips and, you know, we go and we spend the weekend. Sometimes if you go to even Kenya and you want to, you go to the Nakuru Game Reserve, for example, the rooms are just little rooms. All, you know, the nature is still within.
0: Yes.
1: You're still all around is your nature. Behind you is the plants, you know, the trees, not even the trees and all that all around you. And you still feel like you're, they didn't take away the feel of the reserve, you know, they didn't take away the feel of the wild. Mm. The only thing is when you get to your room, yes, you feel safe and everything. There's a bit of a distance.
0: Yeah.
1: Yes, but you still have the feel.
0: Okay. I have an idea. Do you understand? Because I understand what you're saying, but then do we really want to, if you go out now, like you said, I'm going to use that as an example. When I was in Nairobi, stayed at the Fairmont. Now, you wanted to explore. You wanted to get closer to nature and all that, right? But do you want to come back and be in your room with the windows open, and then if you're using the
1: no, you don't have, exactly.
0: So how do you,
1: it's well planned,
0: how do you marry it?
1: It's well planned, because remember that the animals, I mean, in places where, for example, in Nakuru Game Reserve is a huge, a drive around Nakuru Game Reserve is over an hour, is a huge reserve. So the areas with the animals, the areas where the houses are closer to, you know, the city, to the town, and then, but it's still the same one game reserve. And I like what you just said, you were the Fairmont. The Fairmont was in the city. So it's like, I'm in Lagos. The hotels are in Lagos. It's fine.
0: Okay,
1: so but as you move to out of Nairobi, and you want to, if you wanted a traditional tour, a traditional feeling, or no one's going to tell you to go into Nairobi. No one's going to tell you to go into South Johannesburg. They're going to take you into the KwaZulu-Natal, you know, the region, outskirts, the areas. Yes, and these are places where they do the traditional dance. You know, they do the traditional food. Everyone comes out at night for bonfire. So it's a bit different.
0: It's a big difference. Can we put a hotel on Ulumarok?
1: Things
0: so,
1: like
0: so
1: that.
0: So that when I open my window,
1: that we have the market for it.
0: Mm.
1: The train, Ulumarok is always booked.
0: Yes.
1: The train to Abeokuta is always booked.
0: Hmm.
1: If you want to get a ticket, you have to go very early. And that's because that's practically one of the very few things we have. So, you know, I mean, this is for people that want to invest in tourism and to do, you know, and of course I'm going to hear, is he safe? Are they going to kidnap?
0: Well, you can't say that. It's a global phenomenon.
1: I was going to say that.
0: So
1: I remember in recent times there was a fight in Kenya that no one could move. And the same thing goes for South Africa. I mean, there's always
0: is it Bangkok that is
1: you know, is it Bangkok that is it? But we get on the flight.
0: We get to
1: Bangkok and we go to Phuket. We're fine to go to, you know, we're fine to drive from from Malaysia to Singapore. We don't mind all that. And then you say, I mean,
0: you just have to do your due diligence.
1: We just have to do our due diligence. And when we go to all those other countries, we go with the tour guides. We know the route. Okay. We know the places to go to. We know where we shouldn't be. We know, I mean, who can advise us on the best thing? So we can do the same here. There are a lot of registered tour operators in Nigeria.
0: Okay.
1: You know, I mentioned a couple of, one day I went to, I was in Cotonou with a group of friends.
0: Yeah.
1: And, you know, I asked the tour guide one or two questions, and his answer was like, I'm not really sure. And I thought, wait a minute, where are you from? And he said he was Nigerian. I was like, what? We should have too much for a tour guide to do in Nigeria that he doesn't even have the time to go to Cotonou. What for? We have too much going on here. You know, it's always been my dream to see us have planned weekend picnic to Lagos Island. On a Sunday to go to Lagos Island and, you know, walk around. Because on a Sunday, the stores are not open.
2: Are not open yet.
1: So on a Sunday, Lagos Island is residential.
2: Exactly. You can walk around and...
1: It's residential. You can see, you know, everything going on, what the places look like. Well, you know, the first building around there, what's going
2: on. Bumping into people and all of that.
1: Yes, I have someone that wanted to get married years ago and she wanted the church in Marina, you know. And that was
2: lovely.
1: You know, people come all the way and this was someone that never lived in Nigeria and, you know, it was always a dream too. And we that were here, we're thinking, what's happening in Lagos Island, you know. And there's a lot. I remember we went to Badagry and, you know, the tour we had in Badagry was the point of no return. We went there, they explained what happened, what does it mean to say the point of no return, what happens when they get there, when they come back. And after the whole trip, you know, we had a planned lunch time where we had all, do you remember I mentioned all the food that the slaves brought back to Nigeria? That, I mean, I won't mention the food, so we just also the slaves brought that back. Because, you know, the food the slaves brought back to Nigeria and that we all eat now. And then some names that, you know, came back, and those are the names of the people that went and they came back. And some went to Ghana and those that came to Nigeria and, you know, things like that.
2: Yeah.
1: But we need to start.
2: Okay, so let's circle back to one of the things you mentioned. And I don't know whether it's peculiar to Nigerians, that the aspect of we go out after exploring all the, you know, novelty foods and all of that, we start craving. Is there a timeline to that? Because if it happens to Nigerians, can it also happen to the tourists who come into Nigeria? They want to explore our food. But then what's the timeline for when they get tired of the novelty and start craving?
1: I'm not sure anyone is going to want novelty for more than 2 weeks.
2: 2 weeks,
1: I think that's the max anyone. And I like what you said. So which means if I'm putting up packages
2: exactly
1: for a resort that is supposed to be a traditional resort, a 5-day, 4 nights, 5 days package is enough.
2: Is enough.
1: So it's short, quick packages.
2: Allows you experience.
1: Four nights, 5 days. Activities they can do when they're there, from the bonfire to the organized. But, you know, what we do is we have that. We can have a night out. And the night out is, you know, maybe club night. Okay. And the club night is now, we're now playing
2: traditional music.
1: Yes, that's what we should do. Okay. And especially now when our own songs, our own music is all over the world. So they would love to have to listen to back to back of our artists and things like that. Okay. And then we can have that experience, you know. So a 4 nights, 5 day package is good enough.
2: Okay, that's fantastic. Yes. You can incorporate so many things.
1: I don't think anything more than 4 5 days.
2: Joint.
1: Yes, they can be Abula, you know, nights. They can be... You know,
2: Ogoro nights.
1: Exactly. With the bonfire. And
2: I not going to patent
1: with
2: this
1: the meats and all that, you know, Nigerians love our beef.
2: Yeah,
1: and,
2: we do.
1: You know, with the meat and all that.
2: All of that.
1: And, you know, we invite our friends. And it can just even be, you know, people go for a lot of reunion all around the world.
2: True.
1: So it can be a reunion, friends, school, work, you know, things like that. But we need to see people investing in tourism bring a little bit of a traditional feel. I think I'm tired of going to all those resorts and what do you have? And it's chips, club sandwich. That's what we have
2: everywhere.
1: You know, give us something different.
2: Okay.
1: And there's some restaurants in Nigeria now that they're able to stay true with the African food. I don't want to mention.
2: Yes.
1: And, you know, people will think it's difficult to do that in a high, you know, valued restaurant.
2: It isn't.
1: They've done it so well. You know, Amala sells in other places for maybe 2K, 3K, I don't know.
2: Yeah.
1: And this restaurant sells Amala for maybe 25.
2: Why?
1: 18.
2: What is different
1: hold
2: in
1: on,
2: that?
1: Hold on. You are buying Amala from a buka.
2: Yes.
1: They have no air condition.
2: Okay.
1: They have no staff training.
2: Okay.
1: Their overhead. You're paying for the
2: environment.
1: You're paying for the
2: ambience.
1: You're paying for the the ambience. You're not paying for the food alone.
2: Not if I want to sweat.
1: If you want to sweat, then go back to... Yeah. But you see, particularly when my daughter is coming back, she wants to go straight from the airport to this place.
2: Mm.
1: She's going on and on about their
2: because mother. She's been thinking
1: she's
2: about
1: saying, Mommy,
2: it.
1: You cannot compare it. And I'm thinking, I'm color now. But you see, whenever I go there with her, the stew is traditional, the taste. So they've been able to give you the experience you had as a child.
2: What about presentation? If I walk in, I want to eat ofada. Don't give me ofada and put, you know,
1: carrot on top of it.
2: No, not even give me in the plates. Give me in the leaf. Let me unwrap it. Let me add the, you know, the sauce and eat. If I want to eat abula, give me in a bowl. So, and some have been able to do that. They give you those wooden bowls and it's really lovely.
1: And so that's why you're paying for 20 something. Why you're paying.
2: We'll circle back to the price.
1: That's why you're paying.
2: But the experience is the thing.
1: I should take you there to have a mala.
2: Okay.
1: With fresh fish. You'll be shocked.
2: Should I come earlier? Because Saturday was my birthday. Yeah, but you know, we'll do that as a belated birthday thing.
1: You know, we'll do that one day. And it just means that it's possible.
2: It is.
1: And they still have everything. I mean, a few of their traditional food. And they're in the city.
2: Mm-hmm.
1: So if we're able to take that and take it out there. Someone mentioned eating. And if you've never tried something before, remember that we think there's nothing to make again that we haven't eaten. But there's so much
2: there's so much I haven't eaten. Yeah.
1: Yes, I'm from this part of Nigeria.
2: Mm-hmm.
1: But guess what? I haven't eaten a lot of things from the north. I haven't tasted anything from the east. No. I haven't eaten anything. You know,
2: it's amazing. I haven't
1: eaten
2: explore.
1: A lot from the south. I haven't. So I've just tried one or two things.
2: Mm.
1: So if it's somewhere I can try a lot more.
2: More, you would. I see
1: so
2: every
1: there's
2: opportunity.
1: Something new. There's a whole lot, you know. There's a whole lot we can try.
2: Okay.
1: So
2: we're looking forward to
1: having a full African menu, a full Nigerian menu without steak, chips.
2: I saw a video on Instagram the other day, and it was a table, a family setting, Europeans, but the meals they were eating were all Nigerian, and they were different. It wasn't as if they were having the same thing.
1: It wasn't.
2: As in, it was a family setting, and this one was eating inyo with egusi. The other one was eating jollof rice with plantain and tilapia. And it was amazing. They'd been introduced to, you know, the cuisine by their Nigerian friends, and they loved it so much that it became a part of their daily experience. So that goes to what you're saying. When you have tourists coming to the country, they want to explore the local food.
1: I mean, maybe she's just particularly an African child.
2: Okay.
1: I've never eaten starch. She loves starch. And I'm like, how do you know? I'm not able to relate to
2: relate
1: eating.
2: With that.
1: Am I not eating starch? Is that not the same? I need someone to just tell me it's not the same, then I'll be fine. I'm like, okay, is that the same starch we use for clothes?
2: For clothes.
1: Just tell me no, then I'll be able to eat it.
2: I'm not going to explain it to you, but there's a difference, I think, in the production process.
1: But it's the same starch, is it?
2: Well, okay. Don't let me shoot myself in the foot.
1: And she loves it. And, you know, she's eating it. She's like, Mommy, you need to taste this. So that's what I'm saying. So there's so much that even our children need to try. We have to try it. And, okay, something different, you know. It's like going to Dubai. If you go into a lot of their malls, if you go into any Arab flight today, you're going to be given the tea.
2: Definitely. That's a high point of their society, of their culture.
1: Exactly. So they're not, and I love the way, I mean, Air Peace gives you
2: all of that. It was lovely.
1: And jollof rice, I think that's a good, you know.
2: Yeah, they need to work on that jollof.
1: We want to see menu filled up with African food. And even if possible, telling us where the food is from. You know, telling us the culture of the people. And this, so that you build, because that's tourism.
2: That is tourism.
1: You know, you go into some restaurants and you want the chef to come out and tell you what the food is about.
2: Exactly.
1: Oh, this, and he's just telling you whatever he's been able to put together. But, you know, you telling me this is from the ancient,
2: continent or whatever.
1: Yeah, it's from the ancient people from Hausa tribe. This is what This is how they prepare it.
2: Yes.
1: They soak it overnight. You know, because our food, we spend a lot of time
2: on it. Yes.
1: They do this much. They do this. They do this.
2: From with the kokore, you know, and how some people love to eat it by itself. Some eat it with cold eba, you know.
1: And just explain to us, this is how they say bikini, this is the preparation, this is how they do, this is how much time they... So even before you eat the food,
2: yes,
1: you are excited because you want it's to, not really the food, yeah, exactly. It's how you feel.
2: It's the packaging.
1: You know, it's how you make the customer feel. So we want to see a lot.
2: Talk about packaging. I mean, time flies when you're talking food, for me. And we need to wrap it up. But not before you tell the listeners how they can get in touch. You know, we're talking about tours and packages and all of that. So someone right here wants to go on holiday and is thinking, okay, instead of going out, let me stay within the country. How can they get in touch with you so you can tell them about the different packages?
1: Yes. You can give us a call on 0700 1010 1010. You could come on our Instagram page so that you know when anything new is happening. Is on you can come Wantra Travels, the same thing, TikTok Wantra Travels, Wantra Travels, TikTok, Instagram Wantra Travels, or give us a call on 0700 1010 1010. 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We're more than happy to welcome you. I hope I didn't miss anything.
2: And of course, you know, if you did, you can always get in touch and we'll hook you up. And that's the show. Woo! Looking forward to next time. I'll tell you all about it. Chifung's going to take me to that Amala joint.
1: Yes, I'm going to check it out.
2: No, yeah. Josh, why with you? Are you invited? All right. So stay right here. Action continues. It is still Classic FM 97.3. The Classic Morning Show. It goes on. Don't go anywhere.

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0: Check this out, honey. 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I never realized that something so innocent and so sweet can make a man feel so much pain.
1: No.
0: Times you jump out of my car and I chase you.

0: How could you, why would you abuse my love, sweetheart? 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And I could never do anything to you. Cause there was no way I could hurt someone so much. Thought I was right on time, but it seems like I was too late.
1: No.
0: You hurt me, baby.
1: No.
0: But hey,
1: no.
0: I'm mad enough to admit it.
1: No,
0: all I know is,
1: no, baby.
0: Why?

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We had an argument. 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
1: I need love, man.
0: My heart had eyes that would cry. 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
1: world.
0: Tell me why.

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0: You know I can't resist you, girl. I'll fly you all over.

And that was Freaky by Silk. Lovely tune right there. And before then, you heard Chief Sweat, who, yeah, obviously, brought out Silk. 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Now, I want to play something for you, and I just want you to guess the speaker. Let me know who is speaking.

0: I died 20 years ago, and I live like a man who is dead already. I have no fear whatsoever of anybody or anything. No, I don't worry.
1: Things that people...
0: A man who believed that I died 20 years ago, and I live like a man who is dead already. I have no fear whatsoever of anybody or anything. No, I don't worry.
1: Things that people...
0: Man who believed that I died 20 years ago, and I live like a man who is dead already. I have no fear whatsoever of anybody or anything. No, I don't worry.
1: Things that people...
2: Yeah. Escada, player, stays virgin, game so tight, they call it virgin.
3: Things happen back then that, you know, things that don't happen anymore. Once again, the number 0704100973. And again, retro charts, what year would you like us to review? What year would you like us to review the songs that went number one in what year? All right, let's get back to the music. I'm in the mood for a little rock. Don't you think so? Let's go. My name is Caesar. Stay with me.

thing like having a horse come from her neighborhood to the studio trying to fight me. 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That's my house. I disconnect the cable and turn the lights out. Let her know her grandchild is a baby and not a paycheck. Private school, daycare, medical bills, I pay that. 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

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I'm saying, why spend mine when I can spend yours? Disagree? 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

0: Pink Maya, Christina Aguilera, Moulin Rouge, Missy, you know, all of them. And do you know what? This song actually almost got me in trouble. Well, I'm not going to say got me in trouble, but, you know, when as a child you're asking certain questions, the original version actually I was asking, and my mom is fluent, more fluent in French than she is in English, actually, and I was like, what's the meaning, voulez-vous coucher avec moi? And if you know the meaning of that, you know where I got into trouble. Like, where did you hear that, by the way? But anyways, yeah, it is what it is. And it's now 3:38, and that means, well, I've still got some time with you, haven't I? Yes, I do. Yes, I do. But of course, Chico and Kel will be here to take you into the Drive Time Show, and it's a Thursday, and that's all like our weekend edition. Yeah, this Thursday. So, what's going on? And of course, I'm sure you've heard about Diddy getting into trouble. Being thrown into solitary in prison, got into a fight because he was receiving special treatment. You know, he was getting liquor. He even had a phone. He had also, you know, one of the prisoners didn't like it, and he got into a fight as well. Went into a fight and, you know, got thrown into a solitary. Sometimes for his own protection as well. You know, I don't know what to say about that whole thing. But anyways, we'll come back to the music, and it's the home stretch, and let's set it off with a little. Little John, do you know what I mean? Sign up for the little John. And this one's Lovers and Friends. My name is Caesar. Stay with me.
1: I hate when some crazy left me friends. Yeah, I want to be the friend that they tell me. That's the friend I want to be.
2: It's Sean.
3: You know we had to do it again.

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Here's a pillow fight back. And I'll be setting separate plays, so on all these separate days, your legs can go they separate.

0: Shawty.
1: But tonight I seen something in you.
0: Shawty.
1: That made me wanna get with you.
0: Shawty.
1: You ain't been nothing but a friend to me.
0: Shawty.
1: And a nigga never ever dream with me.
0: Shawty.
1: Up in here kissing, hugging, squeezing, touching.
0: Shawty.
1: Up in the bathtub, rubber dubbing.
0: Shawty.
1: Are you sure you wanna go this route?
0: Shawty.
1: Let a nigga know before I pull it out.
0: Shawty.
1: I would never ever cross the line.
0: Shawty.
1: Shawty, let me hit you, tell me one more time. One more.

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0: calling the women. 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I'm urging all daughters to kiss their mothers with those lips that all that lipstick covers. You're never too grown up to miss and hug her. And girls counting on me to be there like missing rubbers. I'm on some Marvin. Bunch of distant lovers. This ain't the life that I'm used to. 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Did you forget me? Or are you too scared to tell me that you met me in fear that I won't remember? I wish you could still accept me for me. I miss Memphis, Tennessee, my cousins, my dad. The simplistic beauty that all of them southerners have. I'm halfway across the world with dozens of bags. Feeling like all four members are calling me bad. In one, I got that Courtney love for you. That crazy. I don't drink every bottle I own. I be eight, and I got them ring flows that engage. Which one of y'all got fleets on your keychains and seats for these heat games? I really think that you stare at yourself and you see things. La familiar, I've been inducted and instructed to stunt on these. We don't really quit having lunch and debating Ferrari.
1: You know how it is. You just have certain people that are in your space that do your head in. Well, I'm plagued with them. I really am. I sometimes it can be a good thing. Other times, man.
2: Sorry, what are you talking about? These parables you're speaking.
1: I said, you know how it is that certain people in your space can do your head in. That's what I said.
2: So why do you say that now?
1: Why?
2: Yeah.
1: You want me to let you inside my head?
2: No, just share a little bit of your wisdom with us.
1: I have done.
2: Okay.
1: I just did.
2: So what do you do when these certain people, you know, try to do your head in? How do you manage them?
1: Well, you know, as an older statesman, you know, you learn to just refrain from reacting badly, you know. It's like, I'm a father of the nation. So, you know, you just accommodate.
2: What? She could have no words for you. But, oh, speaking of people around you, you know how you have people around you who you have an agreement with, right? And so, you know, when there's, it's not just two people, it's three people. So at least even one person says they forget, the other two people can say, oh, but this is actually what happened. And then when it's time for those two people to fulfill their promise, stick to their word per se, be men of their word, they have stories for you. And they don't even apologize and they don't attempt to make up, you know, for the wrongs that they have enacted. So, such people, you meet them in front.
1: You know how it is when...
2: What do you know? Nothing. You know nothing.
1: You know nothing, Jon Snow.
3: Yeah, what are you talking about?
2: You know nothing.
3: You know nothing, Jon Snow.
1: Hang on, guys. Yesterday was Ashanti's birthday. I lined up all these Ashanti songs and I forgot.
2: Do you know, I saw you lining them up. I just said, have you moved from Yana to Ashanti now? What's the issue?
1: No. I haven't moved. Ah, but Ashanti is hot too.
2: Oh, bro.
1: Gosh.
2: Especially man. As she got older. You know, there's a lot of women, especially the ones in their mid-20s, early-20s, even in your late 20s, Sef, don't rush to go and do BBL because your body is just around the corner. Mm. Because Ashanti was a little tiny before. She got older.
1: You know what? Let's just face it, right? Mm. There is nothing more beautiful than a beautiful woman.
2: Bam.
3: True. Actually, I mean it. Actually.
2: Also look at Ciara. Ciara was skinny before. Yes, and she dropped those babies. Woo. Ciara? Sorry.
3: She's glowing now.
1: No, but Ciara does is. Let's not. I'm gonna get accused of body shaming. So let's talk about
2: it. Amanda dropped her babies. Ciara's body started filling out nicely. Even Beyonce.
1: But the legs she's are too yummy for me.
2: So she's tall and she's very athletic. That's why.
1: Yeah,
3: she's athletic.
2: Yeah, but she got a little bit curvier after the babies. So,
1: it's got to be some softness.
2: Yeah, well, she's softened up. Well, it's still not like Ashanti, but she's softened up a bit. No, we'll look at before pictures and after pictures of Ciara.
1: Okay.
2: Before she gave birth and after she gave birth.
3: But even Rihanna changed as well.
2: Rihanna has
1: always Rihanna has changed.
2: Come on.
1: She has changed.
2: Riri. I love
1: that. And it's the behavior yourself. She has swag.
2: She's coming to her own.
3: Helplessly.
2: So this one was even before she gave birth. As she got a little bit older in the industry, she started learning what she liked, what she wanted to do. You know, she'd even that ball where she wore that diamond dress that with nothing underneath. Everyone was like, but Rihanna was like, and then so
1: much. No, but the Bajan accent killed me.
2: Did
1: you hear what she said?
2: That video where somebody accused her of
1: using her accent. Who the boy is that said that? Y'all take your rumors and pass me. I love it.
2: men are beautiful.
1: All right. Yeah, yes, they are. Yes, actually. They are. And God in his wisdom has blessed us with that.
3: Even
1: and
3: angels
1: so
3: look down from
1: we
3: heaven.
1: Should just enjoy it, I suppose.
2: I know, right?
1: This is the Drive Time Show.
2: Is it?
1: Yes. We're kicking Caesar out.
2: Boom, boom, boom.
1: And we're taking over.
2: Yes, indeed.
1: Our names are...
2: to give you what you need. Sorry, I'm doing hype mouth.
1: Yes, do hype, hype, hype.
2: We're from... here to give you what you need.
1: Yes.
2: It's the dynamic duo. You know how much I hate that? I hate that phrase.
1: I do. Dynamic duo. Okay. What works then? Bonnie and Clyde?
2: Yeah.
1: Bonnie and Clyde, but they died horribly. But think about it now. Junior and so who's Junior? Who's Pretty?
2: Of course, it's you.
1: Junior and Pretty doesn't work, I beg.
2: BB and CC.
1: And we can't be P Square either. They
2: we'll just be Chico and Kel. Yeah, let's just be Chico and Kel.
1: Okay, shall we be Chico and Kel?
2: Yes, indeed.
1: All right, here we go.
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together all the time. Thought it was true love, but you know women lie. It's like I sent my love with a text 2 times. Called cause I care, but I ain't getting no reply. Trying to see eye to eye, but it's like we both blind. Hit the club, I rarely sit, but pour me some. Cause when it's all said and done, I ain't gonna be the one that she can always run to. I hate liars, love, I'm tired of trying. My heart big, but it be quiet. I don't never feel like we vibing. Cause every time we alone, it's an aqua silence. So leave your keys on the kitchen counter and give me back that ruby ring with the big diamond. Over what you tripping for. I don't wanna have to let you go, but baby, I think it's better if I let you know.

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Shorty full of drama like gangster Brazils. I finally noticed it, it finally hit me. Latina did Ike in the limo, it finally hit me. I got a new chick, and she ain't true. She part of patent thick, she give me deja vu. And all that attitude, I don't care about it. But all that shit do for her, you gon' hear about it. Breezy rap, two up, two down, but I'm just putting two up, chucking up the deuce now.

Want a substitute for a headache medication? Listen to Classic FM 97.3, the station that plays every song you know.